0: Lori Kent, Rocky Mountain Low. You're hanging with Aiden on Canyon Country 106.9. Did you see the trailer for one of the new scary movies coming out called The Ice Cream Man? It popped up on my Facebook page, and literally, my mouth was on the floor the entire time. Because first off, they gave away the entire, like, premise of the whole thing. And they showed, like, all of the scary bits of the movie, like, full graphic, just, like, just for free, just in the trailer. So first off, I don't even need to watch it now. I already know literally the whole movie. I know how everything ends, and I know all of the gory bits. But when did we start? Like, why? We could have picked anything else. We could have picked anything else to be based off of a horror thing, okay? And we chose an ice cream truck. An ice cream man who sells ice cream. And I feel like, as a person whose favorite thing in the world is ice cream, that's actually really mean to do, okay? I don't want any bad juju connected with ice cream. And I feel like this movie does it. Also, I recommend if you are not someone, if you're squeamish, do not watch the trailer, because they left nothing for the imagination. It is quite graphic for literally just the trailer of a movie.
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7: 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Lows around 54 tonight. We've got some showers and thunderstorms heading our way. And then tomorrow, well, there's sunshine with a high of 76 and a low of 53, with a Friday looking equally as beautiful with a high of 78 and sunshine and a low of 52.

Eva. You such a great one on Canyon Country. On June 11th, so next Thursday, Lewiston police officers are going to be hanging out with kids at Harris Park. The Cool Down with a Cop is a summer favorite. Now, for both kids and officers. The Lewiston Library and Parks and Rec will also be there. They have free cold treats for kids as well as police equipment for kids to go and see. And the first cool down, again, June 11th. It runs from 4 to 6 p.m. at Harris Park.

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0: Davis turned this truck around, a little Canyon Country 106.9. And, well, now I have a bit of a poll because I was, you know, doom scrolling on TikTok as always. And usually at some point in time, something local comes up on my page. And oftentimes it's with my favorites. By the people that come from out of town and they're like food reviewers and they come and like eat at local restaurants. But someone posted a POV, you live in a small town called Lewiston, Idaho. And then the comment section is filled with people debating on whether or not Lewiston is considered a small town or a big town, which I actually have no idea what the difference is. I feel like comparatively, we're not really a city. I wouldn't really say we're a city. I'd say we're a town. I consider something like Boise, Coeur d'Alene. Those are some cities. We don't have a freeway, okay? We don't have something. We don't have a freeway, and I feel like that really makes a city. So I feel like we're a town. I wouldn't say we're a teeny tiny town, but I also wouldn't say we're like ginormous. I feel like we're like a mid-size. We're like a mid-size sedan, you know, mid-size SUV. We're a RAV4 and a Toyota RAV4. That's what we are. But it's a hot debate right now in the comment section of this TikTok whether or not we are a big town, little town, large city, major city. Apparently, this is just a hot debate, and I didn't know it would be.
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0: That one gets stuck in my head like crazy. Kelsey Ballerini, Baggage with Canyon Country, 106.9. Listening in with Aiden. And if you have not gotten your name on the list of qualifiers, well, guess what? You know what? It's a brand new month. We're only a few days into June. There is so much time. So if you don't know, Monday through Friday around 7:30, Matt gives you a question in the morning. You got to call and answer, and if you get it right, well, you get your name on the list of qualifiers. And then at the end of the month, well, he picks one lucky listener, and you get $100 cash, all thanks to Liberty March. And so, if you haven't yet gotten your name on it, put an alarm. That's what I say. Just put an alarm. If you're one of those people that really is just, like, maybe not good with time, put an alarm in your phone. That way it goes off, and you know to tune in, okay? And get your name on the list. And you can get your name on the list more than once, okay? If you can call every day of the month, my goodness, that just makes your chances so high of getting that $100 at the end of the month.
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Love that one on Canyon Country. It's that time, though. I'm adding this to the evening. Have a wonderful rest of your evening, and tomorrow's Friday Eve. We are one step closer to Friday, and let's celebrate with Morgan Wallen.

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0: First, he was pleading with that whiskey drink. Now he's begging his heart. Don't tell him. 6:12 as we kick off another round of the Danger Zone on a practice Friday with some sunshine. Highs of 78. Start things out right around 54. So on a scale of 1 to 10, how much does luck play into somebody's life? Come up with a number. We'll have some fun with that one. Are these the 10 most AI-proof jobs in America? Because AI sure screwed this one up. Ram trucks selling a shirt with several errors thanks to AI. I would imagine probably the most glaring error, instead of a Dodge Ram, it was a Toyota Tacoma. Like, how do you screw that one up? Oh, yeah. AI. Apparently, we're not as romantic as we think, fellas. Reddit asking, ladies, what's something guys think is romantic, but it actually isn't? I was kind of surprised by some of these answers. Well, we'll celebrate National Cheese Day today. We'll have some fun with some stats and figures on cheese. And Idaho has made the list, but is it for the top cheese-consuming states or bottom? Six things we all need for good mental health. Stupid criminals on the blotter. Include a cop pulling a gun on another cop for making the microwave fishy?
1: Anger issues much?
0: So, to make up for him, of course, today's Tell Me Something Good. Always got to wrap things up on a positive note. Along with today's top headlines with my own twist, we'll bring you the latest and greatest from Hollywood and Nashville. Of course, get you qualified to win that cash.

0: thanks to friends at Liberty Mart. Another day, another chance to win tickets to go see this guy.
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0: 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I realize it's a little early to start thinking about dinner, but if you just want to kick back, relax, and not worry about dinner, not get in the kitchen all hot, if you order from Domino's today, just know 20% of your order is going to be donated to the Christmas Angels program, helping local families and kids in need this holiday season. So, maybe skip the dishes, the headache and the hassle.
1: I don't want that. What are we having?
0: And just order from Domino's today. Take 20% off your order and just know it's all going to a great cause, the Christmas Angels.
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0: 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Not terrible for a branded shirt. Now you're just a walking billboard. The problem was, it was just AI slop. You didn't even need to order one. Unbox it to go, what the hell? For one, this patriotic shirt, you got a big old American flag on the background. America! With just 38 stars on the flag. Okay? Even a fifth grader would know. 50! If they were designing that shirt. Also, featured a truck with the slogan, Ram Power. But the image you're looking at... I drive one, so I would know. That ain't no Ram truck. It's a Toyota Tacoma. Yeah. So, two glaring errors. Not surprisingly. And sadly, I guess, the shirt's already been removed from their shop. I just kind of want to know, who was shopping around for Ram merch and had enough agency to notice this? I'm just glad they did, because now we can chuckle at it, so... We'll get you back into the tunes, 6:32, with the legendary Toby Keith, R.I.P. Big Dog Daddy. Does that blue moon ever shine on you?

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0: ABC News. I'm Shiri Preston. Hezbollah has rejected the latest ceasefire agreement reached between Israel and Lebanon, saying anything less than Israel leaving Lebanon for good would be considered a surrender. The deal would ban Hezbollah from a series of security zones in southern Lebanon. The House of Representatives telling the president he needs congressional approval to proceed with the war against Iran.
1: Lawmakers on Capitol Hill delivering a rebuke to the president. Four Republicans siding with Democrats as the House voted to direct President Trump to either withdraw forces or get approval from Congress to continue the war. It's a largely symbolic vote with little chance of passing the Senate. The White House brushing it off, saying President Trump will continue to protect our national security using his constitutional authority as commander-in-chief.
0: ABC's Karen Waugh fears of higher beef prices as a parasitic fly known as the New World screw worm is detected in a U.S. calf for the first time in 50 years. This is ABC News.
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4: Good morning, I'm Brian Danner. Clarkston police officers arrested a man for allegations related to harboring vicious dogs that were involved in biting incidents. A release from Clarkston police says yesterday they executed a search warrant in the 500 block of 9th Street in an ongoing investigation. 38-year-old Daniel Garrison was arrested and two dogs were seized from the property. The investigation came from reports of the two dogs killing chickens.

0: in the neighborhood and concerns for public safety. As Idaho enters the annual 100 Deadliest Days, the period between Memorial Day and Labor Day when serious injury and fatal crashes historically increase, the Idaho State Police, the Nez Perce County Sheriff's Office, and the Lewiston Police Department are partnering on a summer traffic safety enforcement effort focused on reducing preventable crashes and saving lives on Idaho highways. Throughout the summer months, motorists can expect to see increased patrol presence focused on dangerous driving behaviors commonly associated with serious injury and fatal crashes, including speeding, aggressive and reckless driving, impaired driving, traffic signal violations, distracted driving, seatbelt violations, and e-bike and electric scooter safety compliance. Law enforcement officials say the goal of the campaign is education, voluntary compliance, and improving roadway safety for everyone traveling Idaho highways and local roads during the busy summer season. As part of the effort, officers will also place additional emphasis on equipment violations that can create safety hazards for motorists and reduce visibility for drivers. Lewis Clark State College, known for its expertise in serving non-traditional students, has launched a new program called LC State Elevate. The program will provide new and improved opportunities for busy adults. Last fall, of LC State's record 4,046 students, 940 were non-traditional, defined as students aged 25 or older. Administrators say the new menu of programs has the potential to boost that number even higher and help Idaho meet its workforce needs. Ranked number one in the nation for non-traditional students by Best College Reviews in 2024, Lewis Clark State's new and enhanced programs and options are customized for busy adults looking to advance their careers, start a new profession, finish their degrees, or simply stay competitive in a rapidly evolving jobs market impacted by forces like artificial intelligence. The Idaho Opportunity Scholarship for Adult Learners is awarded to Idaho residents who graduated from an Idaho high school or its equivalent and are returning to college. Applicants must complete financial aid paperwork by July 1st to be eligible for the scholarship this fall. Lewis Clark State's fall application deadline is August 8th. For more information, visit the college website at lcsc.edu/elevate. In sports, Bo Bichette had four hits and three runs batted in, and the New York Mets beat the Seattle Mariners 7-1 yesterday at T-Mobile Park. J.P. Crawford had three hits, including a home run for the M's, who saw their eight-game winning streak snapped. George Kirby took the loss for the Mariners. The right-hander allowed five runs on nine hits with five strikeouts over a four-inning start. Seattle begins a 10-game road trip starting tomorrow night in Detroit against the Tigers. I'm Brian Danner, LC Valley News.
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0: 12. Keep an ear out for his latest Think As You Drunk. Riley Green at 7:10 here on Canyon Country. Sunshine on your practice Friday. 78 are expected high. Right now up to about 60. So we take a look at today's top headlines. If you didn't know, today's National Hug Your Cat Day. And by sheer coincidence, tomorrow's National Change Your Bandages Day. President Trump said the UFC arena recently installed on the White House lawn could remain a permanent fixture. Trump also suggesting he should remain a permanent fixture. Meanwhile, 54% of white working class voters disapprove of President Trump. Even the construction worker from the Village People won't talk to him. Well, Pizza Hut's bringing back 1980s-era diners. Because, well, how else can we experience an era of Wall Street greed and dumb Star Wars movies, huh? Apparently new robot shoes will let you walk at 6 miles an hour. That way you'll be able to get away as fast as possible when everybody laughs at you. Latest diet trend, apparently only eating food mentioned in the Bible. You can buy it all exclusively at that high-end grocery store, Holy Foods. Meanwhile, beef prices remain at record highs. Just what vegans need. More reason to be smug. Keystone Line's going to give one lucky group of friends a barbecue complete with a World War II fighter plane flyover. It only costs $250. And for another $75, Kid Rock will fly the plane. Saudi Arabia's Jeddah Tower apparently being added on to in an attempt to make it the tallest building in the world. The new floors will be built with the bones of journalists. Blue Origin says to fly another rocket before the end of this year. Notice they didn't say it wouldn't fly in a million different directions all at once. Well, The Mummy 4 with Brendan Fraser is happening, but I don't get it. If The Mummy was so popular, why'd he step aside for Kamala Harris? 60 Minutes veteran Scott Pelley fired after accusing CBS News editor-in-chief Barry Weiss of murdering the show. Well, to learn more about the murder of 60 Minutes, tune in to Dateline on NBC. Martha Stewart launching a line of kitchen appliances. At least I think that vibrating wands for cake mixing. Classic Olsen twin movies are now coming to streaming, which is probably good timing, considering the whole alien craze has us obsessed with bug-eyed stick figures. Jennifer Lopez angrily denying her new co-star Brett Goldstein's her boyfriend, saying, "How many times do I have to tell you people? He's my fiancé!" Sydney Sweeney's going to star in a reimagining of The Legend of Sleepy Hollow. Tickets are already sold out thanks to middle-aged white guys who want to see her bounce up and down on a horse. Mick Jagger says he can't wait to tour again with the Rolling Stones. Then the nurse was like, "They're there," and rolled them to the bathroom. And most Hollywood celebrities now using red light therapy for smoother skin. Except for Tiger Woods. As we all know, he completely ignores red lights.
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3: 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Sunny today with a high of 78. Mostly clear skies tonight, lows of 52. Sunny and breezy tomorrow with a high of 76. And cloudy and windy tomorrow night, lows down around 51. Up to about 60 right now. Now, Colin Ray's in concert at the Clearwater River Casino coming up Saturday night. Doors open at 5:30. Showtime at 7 o'clock. So I'm going to give out a couple of tickets here. Got to be 18 or older. Cannot have won in the last 30 days. Okay, 18 or older. Cannot have won in the last 30 days. And answer this question correctly. Looking for Colin Ray's birth name. Not at all what I expected. 208-746-5665. First caller gets it right wins.

Elliott Ray. Going to be at the Clearwater River Casino this Saturday night. And Steve Dickinson going to be at that show as well. Being our first caller with the correct answer. Nicely done, Steve. Appreciate you listening. Have a great time at the Colin Ray concert.

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Alexandra Kay. Aim straight for the heart. Just get it over with, will you? 7:32. Sunshine with a high of 78 this afternoon, up to about 62 right now. We'll get you qualified to win that cash. All thanks to your friends at your locally owned Liberty Mart in just seconds. Now, for all the jaw-dropping stuff AI supposedly can do, on the flip side, you got all the equally dumb stuff, like translate a grocery list into Shakespearean English, or put out a patriotic t-shirt for Dodge Ram trucks with a giant American flag with only 38 stars. Oh, and the Dodge Ram truck is a Toyota Tacoma. Yeah, I know. But it's still going to be hard to know which jobs are going to be safe from AI. So a new study kind of looked at different careers to see which professions are so far holding their line against AI. And according to that study, these were the 10 most stable, as of now, AI-proof jobs. Breathe a sigh of relief if you're a physical therapist, a surgeon, dentists, construction managers, police or detectives, psychologists. This one kind of surprised me. Information security analysts. You would think computer programs could be thorough in that department, but okay. Dental hygienists, social workers, and lawyers. Apparently the key in the data is a metric measuring face-to-face human contact. So the more your job requires you to look at a living, breathing human being in the eye, the harder it's going to be to replace by a computer and software. So I'm not on that list. I'm a little bit freaked out right now, but going to try to remain cautiously optimistic as we try to get you qualified to win some cash. 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

0: calcium, essential for good, strong bones and healthy teeth. But that's probably all Greek to you, isn't it, Mr. Gingivitis?
1: I love this movie, by the way. All right, I'll give you a little bit of a hint. Hearing the voices of Tom Hanks and Dan Aykroyd there. So, again, this is a clip from what 1987 buddy cop parody.
0: I can't quite place it. 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
1: All right, voices again of Tom Hanks and Dan Aykroyd. So, name that movie, get qualified to win that cash right now at 208-746-5665. Good luck.

0: couple of new tunes. One of those, just in front of the 4th of July, called A Song for America. America! Jim McGraw. Give me a big old truck. Yeah, it's 7:42. We're getting you qualified to win some cash. All thanks to your friends at your locally owned Liberty Mart locations. So again, if you're 18 or older, you haven't won the money in the last 30 days. Well, listen carefully. This right here, a clip from what 1987 buddy cop parody?
1: I can't quite place it. It tastes like milk. Just like the sign said in the building before you obliterated it. Fresh, wholesome milk. Probably love this stuff, don't you? Vitamin D, calcium, essential for good strong bones and healthy teeth. But that's probably all Greek to you, isn't it, Mr. Gingivitis?
0: All right. Voices you're hearing are those of Tom Hanks and Dan Aykroyd. So if that helps out just a little bit, again, last time, this right here is a clip from what 1987 buddy cop parody with Tom Hanks and Dan Aykroyd.
1: I can't quite place it! It tastes like milk. Just like the sign said in the building before you obliterated it. Fresh, wholesome milk. Probably love this stuff, don't you? Vitamin D, calcium, essential for good strong bones and healthy teeth. But that's probably all Greek to you, isn't it, Mr. Gingivitis?
0: All right, you name the movie. I get you qualified to win some cash. 18 or older, haven't won in the last 30 days. Let's get you qualified as many times as possible. 208-746-5660.

0: WABC News. I'm Sherry Preston. It's been nearly a week since U.S. and Iranian negotiators reached a tentative agreement to extend the ceasefire by 60 days and start a new round of talks on Iran's nuclear program. Still, there's been nothing since then, even though President Trump promises something is coming soon. Hezbollah rejecting a ceasefire agreed to by Israel and Lebanon overnight. The number of Americans applying for unemployment benefits unexpectedly surged last week. ABC's Jim Ryan.
1: Economists expected initial jobless filings to remain steady at around 215,000 in the week ending May 30th. Instead, the figure surged to 225,000 applications. The four-week moving average is less prone to wild fluctuations, but even it rose last week by 6,500 from the week before.
0: Tomorrow we find out monthly numbers for May. The parasite known as the New World screwworm could drive up beef prices now that it's been found in a calf in deep South Texas. This is ABC News.
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4: I'm Brian Danner. The Idaho Transportation Department's Office of Highway Safety is joining partners nationwide in recognizing National Secure Your Load Day, reaffirming its commitment to reducing crashes and improving safety. Unsecured loads remain a preventable cause of injuries and fatalities on Idaho's roads, and even small items can become dangerous at highway speeds. The Office of Highway Safety encourages drivers to take a moment before every trip to make sure cargo is tied down, covered, and unable to shift or fall. A 20-pound object traveling at 55 miles per hour hits with a force of 1,000 pounds. Securing a load is one of the simplest ways Idahoans can protect their families, neighbors, and everyone sharing the road. Tips for securing a load include tying cargo down with rope, netting, or straps, fastening large items directly to the vehicle or trailer, covering the load with a sturdy tarp or net, avoid overloading your vehicle, and double-check everything before driving. A Lewiston native who spent time with the Army Corps of Engineers in Afghanistan will be giving a talk next week. Hank Huskenfeld was in public affairs and spent more than a year in country before the U.S. left. He says a lot of people are still discussing whether the time and money were worth it, and he believes it was.
5: We planted a seed. We all know what happened when the pullout and everything else, Taliban took over. But there are quite a few Afghan engineers who didn't get out who are just sitting there. It was like, yeah, we learned all this stuff from the Americans. They're biding their time right now.
4: During the talk, he'll detail his experiences watching the Corps of Engineers going over how we do things in America.
5: Just showing the Afghans, this is a Western, there's nothing fancy, it's a Western-style building, this is how you build it. And they were very, very receptive, too.
4: During the presentation, he'll be taking questions, showing his photos, and offering up his first-hand account of rebuilding activities in the war-torn country. The talk is coming up Tuesday afternoon at 5:30 at the Lewiston Library. It's free and open to everyone. Valley Art Center has been busy doing renovations inside, so the opening reception for the upcoming art show had to be moved a week. The reception for the annual Open Judge Show is next Friday, June 12th. At the show, you'll see a variety of different art mediums from pastels to 3D. It runs from 4 p.m. to 7 p.m. at their location on 6th Street in Clarkston. In sports, Bo Bichette had four hits and three runs batted in, and the New York Mets beat the Seattle Mariners 7-1 yesterday at T-Mobile Park. J.P. Crawford had three hits, including a home run for the M's, who saw their 8-game winning streak snapped. George Kirby took the loss for the Mariners. The right-hander allowed 5 runs on 9 hits with 5 strikeouts over a 4-inning start. Seattle begins a 10-game road trip starting tomorrow night in Detroit against the Tigers. I'm Brian Danner, LC Valley News.
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0: 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All right, directing your attention to the Facebook page at Canyon Country 106.9. If you haven't clicked the thumbs up or followed us yet, please do so. Asking ladies, what's something guys think is romantic but really isn't? Got an upcoming report on that. I was kind of surprised by a few, to be honest with you. So, ladies, again, what's something guys think is romantic but really isn't? Leave a comment on the Facebook page at Canyon Country 106.9. Well, today, if you didn't know, is National Cheese Day. According to a new survey, 52% of Americans identify as cheese obsessed. 16% of us constantly eating cheese. 61% consume it often or sometimes. And 3% say they never eat cheese. It's kind of surprising. At least 10% of Americans have some degree of lactose intolerance by the age of 20. 36% have lactose malabsorption, a digestive issue that... I'll be right back. ...causes lactose intolerance. Survey also has a list of the most cheese-enthusiastic states. And Wisconsin didn't even make the cut? Very little of the Midwest showed up, believe it or not. I never would have guessed this one would be number one. Wyoming? Wyoming. Because when you think of cheese, think of Wyoming. Illinois at two, followed by Alaska, Louisiana, Oregon, Mississippi, Nebraska, Connecticut, Idaho, what? And Maine, rounding out the top ten. Speaking of 10, they also listed America's 10 favorite cheeses. You can probably guess the top two. Everything's better with cheddar. Cheddar at number one, then mozzarella, Parmesan, American. I only like American cheese like melting on a burger once in a while. Outside of that, it just tastes fake, which it is. To me, it's not real cheese. Then you got cream cheese, provolone, Monterey Jack, Colby, Pepper Jack, and Swiss. Now, if you break it down by state, cheddar, more popular in the western half of America. And a lot down south, mozzarella more popular in the mid-Atlantic and northeast, along with Florida and parts of the plains. But according to another report, half of the total cheese consumption in the world is Gouda. About 1,000 different French cheeses, so if you're a cheese snob, I guess that's on your bucket list. You have to be cool with all the funky tasting and smelling cheeses. Blue cheese, aged wheels, some of that really Gruyere? I can't even, if it's soft and gooey and stinky, I don't want it.
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going back to my Marine Corps days, Semper Fi, Devil Dogs, never understood carry on and as you were. They were like the same, right? Somebody walks in the room, you're like, uh-oh, tension on deck. You're like, carry on, or as you were. Why don't we just use one? Carry on. Let's just stick with carry on. It works for Kenny Chesney, so it should work for the rest of us, right? 8:30 as we turn to Nashville, Garth Brooks honored with the Artist of a Lifetime Achievement Award last night by the Recording Industry Association of America. 10 albums, certified diamond, meaning they've each sold at least 10 million units. It probably helps he sells so many box sets, too. Even his latest album, Time Traveler, only sold in a CD box set, containing other albums like Triple Live, a latest album to reach diamond status. Garth says, it's not about numbers, it's about the music. Well, then put it on Spotify and Apple Music while you're at it. He says, this milestone goes directly to country radio. Bravo. Introduced me to the world's biggest, best, and most loyal audience, the country music audience. Well, in other Garth news, he's reportedly looking to sell the rights to his catalog for $2 billion. Yeah, with a B. Ella Langley performed at Ernest's benefit concert Tuesday night, opened up about his role in her mental health journey and helping to write Loving Life Again. She said Ernest has become a confidant for her when she's going through it, saying, somebody said all the things I needed to say and get it all off my chest. Last year kind of hit a weird spot in my life. When I came back from that, he came over and asked me how I was doing. And I said, well, just like that, I'm back to loving life again. And right there, we came up with that melody. So to see what this song is doing just blows my mind. To get to sing it every night fixes me as a person. American Idol winner Hannah Harper made her Grand Ole Opry debut on Tuesday night. Carrie Underwood even joined her on stage for a rendition of String Cheese, the original song Hannah sang that brought Carrie to tears at her audition. Miranda Lambert partnering with Tractor Supply Company, raising money for a disaster fund for animal shelters ahead of the upcoming hurricane season. Shoppers encouraged to round up at the checkout stand now through Sunday. Miranda posting a video to explain how the rescue fund with her Mutt Nation Foundation and Tractor Supply provides critical help to animals after natural disasters like the Texas floods. Rockabye Baby has made lullaby renditions of Post Malone songs, including Sunflower, I Had Some Help and Better Now, releasing a 12-track album this Friday, tomorrow. Netflix, new documentary, if you're into those, called Michael Jackson, The Verdict, including an interview with a former staff member who claims he was once asked to get rid of an entire duffel bag full of child porn materials for Michael. And Tom Holland, he's been asked to host SNL numerous times, but he keeps turning the gig down because he's dyslexic and he can't read off the cue cards. He says, I love the show and I love the idea of having fun and making a fool of myself in a creative way. It's just those cue cards. Well, Amy Poehler told Tom she thinks he can still pull it off because, and I quote, there have been several people who have hosted the show completely high on drugs in the past.

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0: ABC News. I'm Sherry Preston. Former National Security Advisor John Bolton has agreed to plead guilty to retaining and transmitting classified documents. ABC's Catherine Falder says Bolton was indicted by a grand jury in October of last year.
1: We do expect him to enter this plea at some point, which obviously he would need to revise. We are getting indications that he will have a rearrangement, if you will, and that is scheduled for later this month on June 26th, where we're told that's where he intends to enter this plea deal.
0: He is also expected to pay a fine of at least $2 million. Hezbollah has rejected a ceasefire deal between the Israeli government and the Lebanese government. The militant group, backed by Iran, says as long as Israeli troops remain in Lebanon, in its words, the resistance will continue. The number of Americans filing for unemployment benefits hit the highest number in 4 months last week. Layoffs, however, remain historically low. This is ABC News.
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4: Good morning, I'm Brian Danner. Clarkston police officers arrested a man for allegations related to harboring vicious dogs that were involved in biting incidents. A release from Clarkston police says yesterday they executed a search warrant in the 500 block of 9th Street in an ongoing investigation. 38-year-old Daniel Garrison was arrested and two dogs were seized from the property. The investigation came from reports of the two dogs killing chickens in the neighborhood and concerns for public safety. As Idaho enters the annual 100 Deadliest Days, the period between Memorial Day and Labor Day when serious injury and fatal crashes historically increase, the Idaho State Police, the Nez Perce County Sheriff's Office, and the Lewiston Police Department are partnering on a summer traffic safety enforcement effort focused on reducing preventable crashes and saving lives on Idaho highways. Throughout the summer months, motorists can expect to see increased patrol presence focused on dangerous driving behaviors commonly associated with serious injury and fatal crashes, including speeding, aggressive and reckless driving, impaired driving, traffic signal violations, distracted driving, seatbelt violations, and e-bike and electric scooter safety compliance. Law enforcement officials say the goal of the campaign is education, voluntary compliance, and improving roadway safety for everyone traveling Idaho highways and local roads during the busy summer season. As part of the effort, officers will also place additional emphasis on equipment violations that can create safety hazards for motorists and reduce visibility for drivers. Lewis-Clark State College, known for its expertise in serving non-traditional students, has launched a new program called LC State Elevate. The program will provide new and improved opportunities for busy adults. Last fall, of LC State's record 4,046 students, 940 were non-traditional, defined as students age 25 or older. Administrators say the new menu of programs has the potential to boost that number even higher and help Idaho meet its workforce needs. Ranked number one in the nation for non-traditional students by Best College Reviews in 2024, Lewis-Clark State's new and enhanced programs and options are customized for busy adults looking to advance their careers, start a new profession, finish their degrees, or simply stay competitive in a rapidly evolving jobs market impacted by forces like artificial intelligence. The Idaho Opportunity Scholarship for Adult Learners is awarded to Idaho residents who graduated from an Idaho high school or its equivalent and are returning to college. Applicants must complete financial aid paperwork by July 1st to be eligible for the scholarship this fall. Lewis-Clark State's fall application deadline is August 8th. For more information, visit the college website at lcsc.edu/elevate. In sports, Bo Bichette had 4 hits and 3 runs batted in, and the New York Mets beat the Seattle Mariners 7-1 yesterday at T-Mobile Park. J.P. Crawford had 3 hits, including a home run for the M's, who saw their 8-game winning streak snapped. George Kirby took the loss for the Mariners. The right-hander allowed 5 runs on 9 hits with 5 strikeouts over a 4-inning start. Seattle begins a 10-game road trip starting tomorrow night in Detroit against the Tigers. I'm Brian Danner, LC Valley News.
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0: that could be a delightful duet with Ella Langley, or it could be Morgan's tribute to his piano. I Can't Love You Anymore at 9:11. Sunshine on your practice Friday, topping out near 78 this afternoon. To say thank you for 50 years, by the way, Sunshine Disposal and Recycling hosting a charity golf tournament. 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Well, a new study is trying to answer the age-old question, what does it really mean to have good mental health? Researchers surveyed 122 experts across 26 different countries and 11 different fields, including psychology, medicine, sociology, even theology. And despite all the different backgrounds, they could all agree, shocker, on six key factors that mattered most. Having meaning and purpose, life satisfaction, self-acceptance, connection with others, autonomy, and happiness. Now, experts say when it comes right down to it, autonomy and safety were the most important factors. Happiness, more of a result of good mental health, not necessarily a starting point. Well, can you maybe shed some more light on what would be a good starting point?
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0: 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Yes to no payments for 120 days. 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Well, the Pennsylvania volunteer firefighter accused of setting three fires in a single day. Authorities say 29-year-old Justin Shawley set three fires last Friday. One at a roadside woodpile, then a detached garage and barn near the home of a former boss who fired him. And finally, a property where a barn, vehicles, and several outbuildings were burned. Surveillance video tied Shawley's 2015 Ford Edge to all three fires. And Mr. Shawley later confessed, said he responded with his fire company to at least two of the incidents. What a flaming moron. Talk about misunderstanding the job requirements here. Now, most of us have rolled our eyes at something a coworker's done. But pulling a gun? That's a whole nother level there. 46-year-old detective, no less, Michael DeBice, at police headquarters in South Carolina last Saturday, when apparently he got into it with a patrolman. Michael was furious because the guy was heating up fish in the microwave, causing a bad odor in the office.
1: Anger issues much?
0: Apparently so upset, he pointed his gun at the other officer. Not cool. I don't care how nasty that smell was. And no, no word on what kind of fish it was. Sorry. Michael arrested for pointing a gun at somebody, which is a felony in this circumstance. Booked and released, but he's also been fired. Other officer not charged with a crime for microwaving his lunch. And a cattleman driving a truckload of cows down the highway in Texas, when suddenly a car coming from the other direction whipped across the median and starts chasing him. Then he pulls his F-150 in front of the semi, eventually forcing it to slow down and pull off the road. Well, both drivers get out of their vehicles, but the driver of the pickup truck jumped into the cab of the semi and took off with the cattle. Then made a short video and sent it to the victim demanding $20,000 in exchange for the return of the cattle. Well, not long after, the cattle rustler, Clemente Esquivel, returns to the scene and spoke with investigators, telling him his wife is the owner of the truck, which had been used in the past to transport cattle and other products. Authorities don't know what set off the truck usage dispute. Mr. Esquivel is facing theft, extortion, and reckless driving charges. But they still haven't figured out his beef yet. Now that there is a cattle drive. And on the bright side, the truck driver got a nice F-150 out of the deal.
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2: 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Sunshine with a high of 78. Clear skies tonight, lows of 52. Mostly sunny and breezy tomorrow with a high of 76. Cloudy and windy tomorrow night, lows of 51. And partly cloudy and breezy Saturday, highs of 68. Up to 64 right about now with Shania.
3: Let's go, girls.

Louis Rhett, Jordan Davis. Ain't a bad life. Going to be wrapping up another round of the Danger Zone. Well, as you're not working, leave a comment on our Facebook page, ladies. Sorry, fellas, this one's for the ladies only. All right, ladies, what's something guys think is romantic but really isn't? We're going to address these topics tomorrow morning on the Danger Zone. So again, ladies, what's something guys think is romantic but really isn't? Leave a comment on the Facebook page at Canyon Country 106.9. Got to give you your daily doses of goodness. Here's one about 40 different train stations and commercial buildings across Japan so far, introducing an AI system to help prevent suicide, which has already helped save the lives of at least three people. So, fingers crossed on this one. Meanwhile, a massive blanket fort designed by Nevada high school students officially broke a Guinness World Record. Confirmed to cover an area of over 14,103 square feet. God! Is that a blanket fort or a blanket warehouse? Local officials saying this wasn't just the record. It was about bringing the community together, creating memories for foster and kinship families, and raising awareness for the needs of children and their caregivers. Now there's a new unexpected superhero in Detroit. French priest Jean-Baptiste Cummins. In his own church parking lot when he heard tires squeal and then a loud crash. He looked up and saw an 18-year-old suspect running right towards him with somebody shouting, "Stop him! Stop him!" So Jean-Baptiste sprang into action, tackled the suspect, and admitted he had to give him a few punches. I love it. Apparently the young man had just stolen a car, then crashed it, injuring a woman in the process. Afterwards, Jean-Baptiste joking, "Just another day in the D." So find ways where you can brighten somebody's day, make it just a little bit better, a little bit brighter. And if you don't want to deal with cooking and the heat and the mess and dishes, well, just order from Domino's Pizza today. All right, 20% of your order is going to be donated to the Christmas Angels, helping local families and kids in need this holiday season. So skip the mess and the hassle and just order from Domino's today and just know you're helping out some really great people behind a really great cause. And I'll catch you back here tomorrow, 6 to 10, for a finally Friday round of the Danger Zone, leaving you with Maddie and Tay.

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0: ABC News. I'm Brian Clark. The first case of the New World screwworm has been detected at a cattle ranch in southern Texas. And a Secretary of Agriculture, Brooke Rollins, says her agency is ready to mitigate.
1: I was on the phone with about 50 of our cattle ranchers in Texas late last night. I said, we're getting the treatments down to you. We've got the veterinarians, surging inspectors, et cetera.
0: The fly affects livestock, and while the USDA says the beef supply is safe, experts warn this could drive prices higher. Jet fuel prices higher as a result of the war in Iran. American Airlines says it's going to suspend some routes during August and September. Acting Attorney General Todd Blanche told reporters he's honored and humbled that President Trump plans to nominate him to the position permanently, but that nomination path is uncertain. Several Republicans on Capitol Hill have voiced unease about Blanche's prior role as the president's personal attorney. This is ABC News.
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4: I'm Brian Danner. The Idaho Transportation Department's Office of Highway Safety is joining partners nationwide in recognizing National Secure Your Load Day, reaffirming its commitment to reducing crashes and improving safety. Unsecured loads remain a preventable cause of injuries and fatalities on Idaho's roads, and even small items can become dangerous at highway speeds. The Office of Highway Safety encourages drivers to take a moment before every trip to make sure cargo is tied down, covered, and unable to shift or fall. A 20-pound object traveling at 55 miles per hour hits with a force of 1,000 pounds. Securing a load is one of the simplest ways Idahoans can protect their families, neighbors, and everyone sharing the road. Tips for securing a load include tying cargo down with rope, netting, or straps, fastening large items directly to the vehicle or trailer, covering the load with a sturdy tarp or net, avoid overloading your vehicle, and double-check everything before driving. A Lewiston native who spent time with the Army Corps of Engineers in Afghanistan will be giving a talk next week. Hank Huskenfeld was in public affairs and spent more than a year in country before the U.S. left. He says a lot of people are still discussing whether the time and money were worth it, and he believes it was.
5: We planted a seed. We all know what happened when the pullout and everything else, Taliban took over. But there are quite a few Afghan engineers who didn't get out who are just sitting there like, yeah, we learned all this stuff from the Americans. They're biding their time right now.
4: During the talk, he'll detail his experiences watching the Corps of Engineers going over how we do things in America.
5: Just showing the Afghans, this is a Western, it's nothing fancy, it's a Western-style building, this is how you build it. And they were very, very receptive, too.
4: During the presentation, he'll be taking questions, showing his photos, and offering up his first-hand account of rebuilding activities in the war-torn country. The talk is coming up Tuesday afternoon at 5:30 at the Lewiston Library. It's free and open to everyone. Valley Art Center has been busy doing renovations inside, so the opening reception for the upcoming art show had to be moved a week. The reception for the annual Open Judge Show is next Friday, June 12th. At the show, you'll see a variety of different art mediums from pastels to 3D. It runs from 4 p.m. to 7 p.m. at their location on 6th Street in Clarkston. In sports, Bo Bichette had 4 hits and 3 runs batted in, and the New York Mets beat the Seattle Mariners 7-1 yesterday at T-Mobile Park. J.P. Crawford had 3 hits, including a home run for the M's, who saw their 8-game winning streak snapped. George Kirby took the loss for the Mariners. The right-hander allowed 5 runs on 9 hits with 5 strikeouts over a 4-inning start. Seattle begins a 10-game road trip starting tomorrow night in Detroit against the Tigers. I'm Brian Danner, LC Valley News.
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0: Ross, hate how you look with Canyon Country 106 and 9, kicking it off today, talking all about Cool Down with a Cop happening next week on June 11th. Lewiston police officers are going to be hanging out with kids out at Harris Park. Now, it is a summer favorite event for both kids and officers. The Lewiston Library and Parks and Rec are also going to be at the event. They're going to have a free cold treats for kids as well as police equipment for kids to go check out and see. The first Cool Down, again, is June 11th, and it runs from 4 p.m. to 6 p.m. at Harris Park.
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Lows around at 54 tonight. Must be clear skies tomorrow. Oh, we made it, guys. We made it to Friday. We're so close. Sunshine tomorrow with a high of 78. Some clouds will be rolling in the evening with a low of 52.

Jr. is such a classic. Oh, my rowdy friends on Canyon Country 106.9. Save the date for Valley Cheer Golf Scramble. It's on June 20th at 9 a.m. at Bryden Canyon Golf Course in Lewiston. Gather your team of four for an 18-hole scramble featuring contests for closest to the pin and longest drive. All proceeds are going to support Valley Cheer athletes and programs. 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

0: Sunshine. 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

0: the bad boy himself, Morgan Wallen. Don't we? I'm Canyon Country 106.9. And don't we love locally owned Liberty Mart?
1: Yes, we do, my friend. Yes, we do.
0: Because, well, they have got that hot and ready deli. And you know I love that bad boy. Because they have got new specials and new items constantly being added. And my favorite thing to do is go on over there during the weekend, usually on Saturday, because that's the day I like to do all my running of errands. And then I always get hungry. I get hungry midway through, and I think to myself, you know what I should do? I should probably fill up my tank for the week. I should also grab a little something to drink, especially because it's getting hot out. You got to stay hydrated, but I want a little snack. But I don't want a meal yet, but I just want a little something. They are my go-to place. Okay, Liberty Mart, they got gas. They also have a great mobile branded loyalty program. We love a loyalty program. And so get that tank, get those points, and get a little something to drink and a little snacky snack while you're out running around. All of this and more, honestly, at locally on Liberty Mart.
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drink with you on Canyon Country 106.9. Looking at the weather, lows around 54 tonight. Mostly clear skies. And then tomorrow, well, girl, our Friday's looking beautiful. We've got sunshine and a high of 78. Partly cloudy in the evening and a low of 52.

0: News. I'm Dave Packer. President Trump now accusing four GOP congressmen of grandstanding, calling their actions unpatriotic after they helped pass a war powers resolution on Iran. And he said his administration's original plan for U.S. troops to seize Iran's enriched uranium, but now that's changed.
1: We could get it right now. I don't think they could stop us if we wanted, but there's no reason to. It's entombed. You use a good word. It's entombed. We also have cameras on it through Space Force.
0: Hezbollah rejecting a ceasefire between Israel and Lebanon. They want Israeli troops occupying southern Lebanon to pull out first. President Trump says his administration's using hundreds of millions of dollars to upgrade coal-burning power plants, repurposing funding Congress set aside for renewable energy projects. Sources telling ABC News, President Trump's former National Security Advisor John Bolton is expected to plead guilty to mishandling classified documents in a deal that would allow him to avoid prison time. This is ABC News.
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4: Good afternoon. I'm Greg Kraber. The Des Peres County Courthouse was evacuated this morning. Lewiston firefighters responded just before 9 a.m. for the smell of gas and possibly smoke. They searched the building while security made sure no one was left inside. The original report of gas smell came from the third floor. Firefighters, along with the Vista Utilities, did find a gas leak. It was in the HVAC system on the roof. It was less than an hour before everyone returned to work and business inside. No one was hurt, and no one reported any ill effects from breathing gas. You can put it on the calendar. A group of women veterans is getting together and invites new members to join them. Organizers described the meeting as an opportunity for connection, conversation, and community as they continue building a women-driven space for support, growth, and recognition of women veterans around the Palouse. It's coming up on Saturday, June 13th at the Clarkston VFW Hall on 15th Street. Starts at 11 a.m. All women veterans are invited. Your weather forecast in the LC Valley tonight, 51 degrees and mostly clear. Tomorrow, 80 degrees, and the winds will start to pick up in the evening, gusting up to 37 miles an hour. Saturday, just 72, a little cooler, sunny skies, and the gusts will be about 27, so they'll decrease just a little bit. And that's your news. 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I'm Greg Kraber. 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